love. Back at point A, before fear and rejection, knowledge is my weapon. The future answered all my questions, so I'm back to change the outcome.

0: goes on. 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Loss fails to exist, now I'm running fast. To bring change while I'm looking at the hourglass, which is now erased my past.
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2: 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Thank you. Thank you so much. Thank you so much. We're going to do a little song now that's been very kind.

Africa. A bibiman Africa. 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Nesesiara onem dadenti womba apiti. Womba worepefie usande embirono wasu. Embirono wasu. Embirono onyi sesiara. Womba wopwa apiti nara. Wosue wapwetu nara. What's in the fear? What's in the bar?

center of the concept is life. If the earth had breasts, they could be here. At the core of this life is spirit. If the world had womb, it would be here. In this place of beginnings, the idea of race as a misnomer. The world is one divided into many. The breath, the landscape of possibilities, the cleansing thought of circles, our seamless existence, causes and effect, the blindness of bad thinking, dressed in the suit of dogma. It is thought that makes things ugly, a false belief that drives the hand to act upon the world improper, a stray note in a song. In a perfect moment, we could be one. The richness in this moment, more than drums and sun-kissed skin, more than flag waving and staking claims, a family regrouping for the joy of the planet, a school of perfecting the soul, where we learn the words to the human song, heartbeats as common music, the breath and the land connecting us, excuses the links to our chains. We could dance on a dirt floor of color and splendor, each fingerprint making its contribution. The world's children nurse.

0: Thank you very much, ladies and gentlemen, for Count Basie, Jimmy Rushing, and all of the other Kansas City kids. I have another listing here of a group that's coming up.
1: Capítulos da história do jazz. O jazz contado nos livros.
0: We start with a couple of gentlemen you've heard before. Percy Heath, bass, and Connie Kay, drums. And then we go on down to Miles Davis, trumpet. Miles Davis. Zoot Sims, tenor. And my very dear friend, the cool one, Jerry Mulligan. And the high priest of bop, the inimitable Thelonious Monk.

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1: 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I gotta make a phone call. Thank you. 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
1: 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When we're done, satisfaction of what's to come.

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2: For our next tune, we'd like to feature the star of the band, one of the major forces in the development.